0: 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Sigue en éxtasis digital.
1: Try and shoot something that wasn't so western, something unusual. There's certainly a very strange, almost humorous side to it. I mean, I can think of it all the time because the head bike was coming in, plastic coming towards me, which was sort of fun, and I had, you know, tried to back in.

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0: Once again, we have a choice.
1: Ladies and gentlemen of Holland, we thank you from the bottom of our hearts for attending tonight's performance, and we are very, very, very grateful.

Look at that mama, she got it sticking in the cameraman. And we could have some. And he's up there. What's that? Hawaiian noises. He's banging on the bongos like a chimpanzee. Oh, that ain't

one shot, one opportunity, seize everything you ever wanted, one moment, did you capture it?